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0: Kate in Dallas. My little secret.
1: Hey, guys, I am about to blow up on my boyfriend when he gets home from work because he posted a picture of him on his little fishing trip with his boys. And in the picture, in his sunglasses, you can clearly, like, how, I don't know how he didn't even notice this, but you can clearly see a girl in a tank top taking the picture.
2: You're very fired up. She's very angry, Dallas.
3: It sounds like he's in trouble.
2: Well, no, hold on. How do we know that this is not somebody? Hold on. How do we know that this is not somebody who works at the bar? Why would one of his friends have to take the picture? Why would it have to be a selfie?
1: You can clearly see that it's a girl that does not work there. She's in a tank top.
2: How do you know? Can you see a uniform? How clear is this picture of her reflection in sunglasses?
1: Okay, fine. It's not that super clear, but still, like, I have a feeling. I don't know. I'm
2: okay, what's your plan?
1: Right now, okay?
2: Let's role play here. I'm him. I come home from work. Hey, I'm back from the factory where I make duck whistles.
3: What?
2: What is it? A duck call? I work for the bearded guys from the show, and I make.
3: Oh, okay.
2: Yeah, I make
3: duck
2: the
3: dynasty.
2: Duck. Yeah, that's me. I'm home, honey. What a sweaty day I had at work. They need to fix the AC. And then you launch. What are you going to say to me when I walk in?
1: Hi, honey. I need to talk to you right now.
3: That's always good. That's a dead giveaway right there. I need to talk to you right now. When you add right now onto anything, that is, I mean now.
2: To which a child enters and says,
4: "Hey, ma'am, are you okay?"
2: You're not. So then what?
1: Then I'm going to clearly ask him who was on that fishing trip. I'm going to see how he answers too. I want to see how nervous he gets.
2: And you're going to point, you're obviously going to have the picture on your phone as proof. And then if you think he's lying or he looks away, he's got to go.
1: Well, I'm going to start asking him, give me name by name. And then when he's done giving me the names, I'm going to also say, and who is this that was also there? And then that's when I'm going to show him the picture.
2: Wow. If this is a big misunderstanding, I worry because I think that this is going to end a relationship because of your suspicions. What if it's just nothing? I truly believe it's like somebody who works at the bar. But will you do me a favor? After you blow this up, will you call us at your earliest convenience, maybe tomorrow or the next day? Will you call us and will you let us know what he said?
3: Mm-hmm. Let us know if you had to eat crow.
1: Yep, I can do that.
2: And if
1: hopefully
2: it was roasted or fried.
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0: 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Kincaid and Dallas.
1: Suburban Minnesota. That is where this guy literally did not want the neighborhood kids in his yard. Every neighborhood has a guy or woman like this. This guy's 39. His name is Kyle. Arrested after he created a homemade spike strip for his yard earlier in the year to keep neighborhood children off of his lawn.
2: Oh my gosh, that seems very drastic.
1: A little dangerous. A mother did call police to report that Kyle was yelling at her kids, and when they showed up, they saw a long piece of thick plastic set in the lawn with about 43-inch screws sticking up from the plastic.
2: What?
1: Officers noticed tire tracks on the bikes in the yard and said it appeared neighborhood kids were riding through the yard as a shortcut to get to the park. Kyle admitted placing that device to, quote, keep kids off his lawn. He told police he did not mean to injure anybody, only to scare them.
2: Okay, if you put 43-inch screws in a piece of plastic, you want to injure someone.
1: And you've got them loose, Dallas. Police are not so sure that that was not his intent, and he seemed frustrated that the device was not effective. He has got a misdemeanor he's charged with and could be looking at those 180 days in jail or possibly a $1,000 fine.
3: What happened to the days of just the old man walking out to his front yard going, you children, get off my yard, you know, shaking his fist in the air?
2: Exactly.
3: What happened to those days?
2: Or how about this? When you live in a neighborhood with children, they're going to get in your grass.
3: Yeah.
2: That's just the way it is.
1: It is. It's always been that way.
2: Right.
1: Also, I would not want to be there on either Mischief or Cabbage Night, whatever they call it in Minnesota, because I'm sure that man's house is going to get defaced right around Halloween.
2: Yeah.
1: Just saying. But wait, there's more. Dallas.
2: Okay, this happened in Wisconsin. A very impatient Wisconsin man, itching to get to his favorite hunting store, flew a helicopter into the parking lot to beat the traffic. He's 69 years old. He got in his whirly bird and rushed to his local Cabela's. And this was about 6 p.m. on Saturday night. He took off from the village of Rosendale and landed at the Cabela's in Richfield, avoiding what would have been a nearly hour-long drive. Wild video shows the moment that Washington County cops roll up on the chopper, which safely touched down in an empty parking lot by the store. And when the officers asked the senior why did he take such an unconventional way to go shopping, he said the drive was too long.
1: Oh.
2: They said that the gyroplane pilot was properly licensed. He was compliant with federal regulations and more than willing to cooperate with authorities. The Washington County Sheriff's Office said, well, it's a unique way to make a shopping trip.
3: Yeah.
1: Can we get his net worth? Do we know how much he's worth?
2: I do not know. The pilot did not receive any violations for the flight, but I do know from past experiences, you need to have somebody's permission before you just land.
1: Because it looks like an emergency situation.
2: Yes. Yeah. You do. You know, like if you want to land at a mall or a hotel or something like that.
1: Yeah.
2: You definitely need to have their permission or the cops will show up.
3: Mm. Yeah. Because
2: that's not something that, I mean, you're landing something huge with a big blade on top of it in a public parking space.
1: Yeah.
2: That doesn't go over too well. But yeah. He just didn't want to wait. He was impatient. He said, I need to go. I need to get. What was going on at Cabela's?
1: What was he going to buy? I need to know his net worth and what he was going to buy at Cabela's.
2: Me too. I need to know more details about him.
3: Maybe they're having a big sale and he knew this item was going to run out.
2: Maybe. But he didn't want to sit in the car.
1: Yeah, but does a guy who, you know, has access to a helicopter need something on sale?
2: Right.
3: Probably not.
2: I don't know. Great question. But yeah, he's very lucky that he did not get fined in any form or fashion. Lord.
3: Okay. There is a new term on the dating scene called infladating. Mm-hmm. It comes from a mix of inflation as like the financial term and dating. So it's basically going out on a modern budget friendly date. You may be picturing someone picking up their date and instead of having reservations at a fancy place, they just hit up Arby's and they come back home to eat while watching reruns of like Shark Tank or something like that. But it doesn't have to be that boring. A dating coach says this can be a positive shift in people's love lives by prioritizing creativity and connection over financial flexing. Because it's expensive right now. When we went to the movies last week, two movie tickets and then just getting two sodas and popcorn cost like almost $80.
1: Yep.
3: And times are tough right now. Yeah. Spending $80 just to do that, it's hard right now. So another expert adds that people have a different calculation for a more expensive night. You're not going to do that on a first or second date. You're going to wait to see that there's some possibility of this relationship going somewhere before you're willing to make a big investment in someone. So if you're going to do this, it's important to set the right expectations, like saying, you know, like, hey, I'm free on Friday, but like, you know, we don't need to do anything super expensive or fancy. Why don't we just maybe go get a cup of coffee or just something that's a little bit more budget friendly before seeing, you know, if after a couple dates, if you really connect with this person and then maybe you're going to ball out and spend a little money on them.
1: Things have changed. Back in the day, you would completely go into debt to try to impress somebody.
3: Yes.
1: On that first date. And then it isn't sustainable because second date, it's like, well, I got a Groupon.
3: Yeah, right? Like if somebody said to me on the first date, like years ago, like, oh, we're just going to go get something cheap, I would be definitely be a little bit like, you know, you don't need to spend a lot of money on me, but what's going on? But now with the way that in this economy, yeah, let's go just hit up a Starbucks real fast.
1: I'm going to be honest. I would be the only one who would appreciate, I found my soulmate. Did you say Arby's? Okay, girl. We're going to go to Arby's and then we're flying. We're jumping on a Southwest flight to Vegas because you're my new wife. You just said Arby's.
2: Because she wants the meat.
1: Yeah, that is. Dallas, why? Lauren, I'm sorry. Were you done?
3: Yes, okay. I was. But right. Wait, that's all.
1: Yes, Dallas, that's exactly what.
2: Well, that's what you get to Arby's for. Dallas
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13: If you've ever been to Billy Bob's in Fort Worth, Texas, y'all know that is a great place.
14: So much fun.
13: Oh, my Lord. What am I? Probably, other than Gilly's, the original Gilly's that I went to when I was 19 years old, that no longer stands. Mm-hmm. Billy Bob's is probably the funnest place I've ever been in my life.
15: Wish I had been there. When I worked there, I was at a club down the street called City Streets, which used to be a movie theater.
13: You never went to Billy Bob's?
15: No.
13: What?
15: No, that wasn't my world
13: you
15: back then.
13: You lived in Dallas,
15: know,
13: Texas, and
15: it wasn't my world back then. I was down at City Streets.
13: I don't care.
14: Yeah, you have to go check it out. I was so determined to go to Billy Bob's when Clay and I went there a couple years ago. It was closed for a corporate event, and I found a way to sneak in and just pretended I was part of the company because that's how bad I wanted to be at Billy Bob's.
13: That's great.
15: But City Streets was 5 clubs in 1.
14: Okay, but Billy Bob's is kind of the same thing.
13: Billy Bob's.
15: But we got $4 whales till 10.
13: Yeah, who cares? Billy Bob's has got cowboys and cowgirls.
15: I wish I'd gone there.
13: I love Billy Bob's. Why am I talking about Billy Bob's so much? Because I need to be there on October 6th. Miranda Lambert's next album, Crisco, comes out October 2nd. Y'all, she's going to have an album release party at Billy Bob's.
15: Perfect.
13: On October 6th.
15: Perfect.
13: That would be worth just flying in for the day, going and then coming back.
14: Let's do it. Let's
15: stop
14: plan
15: it at Mika Sina for a drink, too.
13: Love it. I love it. There have been a ranking of, it's like the top 13 country songs so far this year. I'm just going to give you the top 4. I Can't Love You Anymore, Ella and Morgan. Be By You, Luke Combs at number 3. Number 2, Be Her. And number 1, Everybody Is Choosing Texas. Ella, it is the Ella Stella year.
14: The summer of Ella.
13: No doubt. Can't wait for the CMA Awards.
15: She's going to dominate.
13: I think she probably will.
15: And if
13: will
15: she doesn't,
13: too.
15: Somebody got jealous.
13: Listen, if she doesn't dominate the CMA Awards, I don't know. Somebody's doing something wrong. I don't know what's going on. Scotty McCreery opened up for Cody Johnson this past Saturday night. Oh, and he brought out a special guest on stage. I don't know what it is, but when people bring their kids out, I just melt. Listen to this. Son Avery, he is so stinking cute, and he joined his dad for Cab in a solo. Kelly Clarkson turned a near wardrobe malfunction into a comedic moment during her Saturday concert at Caesar's Palace in Vegas.
6: There's a lot of amazing things happening. Uh-oh, there's my boobs. they're too small. They won't come out. You're fine. They're perfect, but I just mean they're not going anywhere.
13: So what happened was a gust of wind lifted her sheer cropped blouse, prompting her to quip, uh-oh, there's my boobs.
15: Kelly, I have a backpack that you touched one time.
13: Don't you still have it?
15: I know I'm being funny. I still have it.
13: Oh,
15: I won't get rid of it.
13: Lord.
15: I love you.
13: Brad Pitt says he's no longer sober. Okay.
14: I saw that.
13: Most of the time people say, I am sober.
14: I know.
13: Brad said he's drinking in a more restrained manner now.
15: Okay.
13: Okay. All right. And a power company, did y'all see the story? Diverted an underwater cable because its construction would have disturbed a memorial to Dobby the house elf from Harry Potter.
14: What?
13: Yes. It's on a beach in Wales where his death scene was filmed.
15: Diverted from where? Like, who didn't get power because we needed to keep this thing going?
13: I'm not exactly sure the whole story, but the fact that they would do something that comes from... I mean, it's a book.
14: Wait, yeah.
8: What do you mean you have to turn off my life support for Dobby? Well, I understand. I had a good life. Goodbye!
13: I'm Dallas, and that's The Dish.
15: Hey, Marcus. That was your promo.

0: Kincaid and Dallas.
1: Before we get to the cake auction, how you doing, Lauren?
2: Great. How are you guys doing?
1: Good. Do you feel 30?
2: No, I don't, actually.
1: Yeah?
2: And I heard that your 30s are the best era, the best decade. I heard that 22 is the new 30.
1: Sure.
2: Or 30 is the new 22. Yeah. The other way.
1: I'm telling you right now, you're going to get so mad because I'm going to jinx you. You're going to wake up and like, I don't remember. Did I work out yesterday? My back, what did I pull? It'll be nothing. It's going to happen. That'll be tomorrow.
2: Say that to her.
1: No. I'm telling you, it'll start tomorrow.
2: Just because it happened to you doesn't mean it's going to happen to me.
1: Oh, no, it didn't. It'll just happen to you.
2: No, stop.
1: No, I'm just saying.
2: I feel young and full of life right now.
3: Me too, girl.
1: We had some beverages on Friday night. Were you okay Saturday, or did you wake up? You had to get up early, or did you wake up feeling like something had hit you over the head?
2: I wasn't feeling the best on Saturday morning. I wasn't hungover. I think I was just dehydrated, though. Yeah, and I kind of was just like in a rush to get to the airport and everything
3: that
2: like
3: that. That was Friday, not Saturday.
1: You don't know what day of the week it is.
2: I feel like I've lost track of time. I was in three different states this weekend. I had
1: also,
2: a lot going on.
1: Christmas is Wednesday.
2: Okay.
1: I'm very excited for
2: that.
1: Let's
2: get our gifts together,
1: well.
2: Everyone.
3: Oh, speaking of that, I saw something last night. It was like, Christmas is 140 days away.
2: No, stop it.
1: Don't rush it.
2: Stop.
1: No.
2: It's still summer, guys.
1: Costco. Oh, yo.
3: Yes, it is.
1: Yo, Costco.
3: Yo.
1: Costco.
3: Halloween.
1: Did you? Christmas mode is on.
2: No.
1: The trees are out. Yeah. Yo.
3: Oh, I haven't been in a couple of weeks. So.
1: Yeah,
3: oh.
1: I saw somebody post a video and like the trees are out.
3: No. Why?
1: Yes, they
3: no.
1: are. Because
3: no.
1: now's the time.
2: Why can't we just appreciate each season for what it is and not try to rush through time?
3: Because everybody's so worried about making a dollar. That's what it all
2: is.
3: Turns
2: yes.
3: around to.
1: Or $15,000. There's a kid in Maryland. He is 10 years old. He turned a homemade cake into a $15,000 prize winner at a fair. His name is Herbie Martin IV.
3: Go Herbie.
1: What a name. He stayed up, this kid, till 2 in the morning making his lemon blueberry buttercream cake.
3: Yum.
1: This is what it sounded like. I didn't, until this morning, I didn't know what a cake auction was.
4: Lemon cake with lemon blueberry buttercream. 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
1: What?
4: Sold it, $15,000.
1: $15,500 for a cake.
3: I love
2: it. Wow.
3: We got a text and from 6341, and they said, every spring our church has a cake auction to raise money for the youth in our church. We give scholarships to all the graduating seniors. The cakes go for as much as $2,000 a piece. Last year we raised over $30,000.
1: Let's go to the phones. What's the most a single cake went at your cake auction? I had never heard of a cake auction until this morning.
3: So, and when I was growing up, we had the Halloween carnival and we had a cake walk and everybody would bring cakes and you would pay to walk in the circle while the music played. And then
2: I try everyone's cake.
3: No. And your chair would have a number. Your chair would have a number on it. So whatever chair you landed in, that
1: like musical
3: you,
1: chairs.
3: You won. You got to, like, if you landed on the chair that had the number that was pulled, you know, like they would pull a number out, then you got to pick out which cake you wanted.
2: Oh.
3: Yeah, it was very cool.
1: And then you stop and everybody, okay.
3: It was kind of like musical chairs, but for a cake.
2: Okay. I kind of like that, though.
3: Yeah, it was cool. I thought it was. I loved it.
1: I had no idea. $15,500 for a single cake, for a perishable food item.
2: Yeah, and this guy's not a professional chef or baker or anything, right?
3: No, but here's the deal. Whatever the charity was that he made this cake for, it must be a great cause. And remember, that would be tax deductible.
2: True that.
3: Who doesn't want to deduct their cake?
1: True that, say that. Yeah.
2: You can just write off your cake.
3: You know what I'm
2: saying?
3: You
2: could actually do that with what you after
3: can
2: you eat
3: imagine?
2: The cake.
3: I gave that. I paid $15,000 for a cake, but I get to write that off.
1: Isn't there like some sort of IRS cap on a single donation? And then when you go, it was a cake auction at your audit?
3: How does that work? Unless you get audited, but like you don't tell them what it is. Like when I have Goodwill receipts, that kind of stuff, they don't know what the money was for.
1: Okay. Just wondering. All right. Note to self. Cake auction for tax purposes.
3: Yeah. I'll sell you a cake. How much you pay for one?
1: I have $18 for you.
3: That's not enough. Holly, your hit country is on B95.
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4: We need a player this morning. 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
6: Proud of my questions.
4: We'll see how that goes. Whenever Dallas is overly proud, I lose. We'll see how you do.
6: Your poor questions.
4: Okay, I'm going to win. Let's see how I do against you. We need a player right now. You're playing for a shirt. Let's see how you do next.

0: little secret?
1: My little secret is that I was fixing my mother-in-law's phone and found out a big old secret about her and my father-in-law's lives.
2: Well, what is it?
3: What was discovered on the phone?
1: Well, to give you a little bit of background, it's like we go there all the time. They've got a pool. My kids love swimming. And I always am doing like little tech fixes around the house. Mm-hmm. So like, this is totally innocent. And she's just saying like the ringer's stuck. So I was like, all right, I'm just going to reboot the phone.
3: Yeah.
1: And set it off. It's no big deal.
3: It's funny how most fixes that involve my mom, same thing. Did you restart your phone? Yeah, I did. She didn't do it. And then you go over there, you do it, and it's fixed. Yep.
1: Yeah. So like I said, I was about to do that, but she had left her text tabs open. And so right there on the screen, I found out a whole different type of lifestyle that my in-laws are living.
2: Oh, wow.
3: Are we suspecting that pineapple salad's being offered?
2: Pineapple salad.
1: I don't know what that means.
2: Well, that's yeah. That's always connected to swingers.
3: Mm-hmm.
1: Oh, yeah. Yeah, then yeah. Yeah, that's
3: do we think exactly that they like swing like a Dutch door?
1: I don't know about the Dutch.
3: What did you see?
1: I saw that. So they had told us that we needed to get out of there by a certain time because they had a party to go to. And like, it's a regular party and everything like that. And yeah, it's not a regular party. The text was about the party and it involves also their neighbors who now I know more about them than I wanted to know.
2: Oh, wow.
1: Because there was a picture and everything about it. Here's what you get to look forward to later. It's a costume party.
3: Oh, well. Mm. Well, all right.
1: Yeah. Yeah. So that I can't unsee any of this.
3: No. So now you know this information, and
2: I got to tell you.
3: What?
2: Are you contemplating telling your wife?
3: I would.
2: No.
1: That's the big question. I mean, it's her parents. I mean, do I tell her?
3: Why should he have to live with this burden?
2: It's not a burden, but does she have a great relationship with them? And
1: she does, yeah.
2: Yeah, look, what they do on their own time is their business. Don't do it. Don't tell your wife. She doesn't want to know that about her parents. I guarantee you she does not want to know that.
3: You didn't want to know.
2: Well, he didn't.
1: And I'm stuck with it now.
3: Yeah. That's something you're never not going to think about that. You're never not. It's going to be forever with you. I don't know. I'd have to say something. Honey, I just got to tell you what I saw. I don't know what to do with this, but I'm just letting you know so you know.
2: Yeah, but then what if she says something to her mom? Then her mom gets mad and then there's friction between the parents and the daughter and him, and it's just not worth it.
1: Right, but what if she finds out later and finds out I already knew?
3: And then you go, yeah, I sort of knew when I saw a message from... Why wouldn't you... then that's the whole thing.
2: Why do you have to tell her you know, just let it go, and if she says something, then you go, oh, wow, that's interesting.
3: Isn't there something in the contract of marriage, didn't we say vows that to have and to hold, to let you know if your parents are into some villages kind of stuff?
2: Those were not in mine.
3: Oh, okay. I think we had them in mine.
2: I don't know. Some stones need to be left unturned. You know what I'm saying?
3: And some need to be passed with medication.
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7: Mornings. What do you feel like dishing this morning?
5: 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We're going to talk about the top four songs so far this year. 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
9: We have a just hang up we're going to do when we get back. This one's related to parents who have taken their kids to college because Dallas saw something. I've seen a bunch of my feed too. I don't get it, man. When I went away to college, I had a comforter. I had sheets. I had a trash bag full of clothes.
10: Yep. And that's it.
11: And a poster to put on the wall. And that's it.
9: And my dad helped me carry up my Technique stereo. And that's what I had. 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Stand by. It's hard.

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0: 8 through 12 school today.
1: Sunny and 85 for the day today. We've got a slight chance of some evening rain showers, mostly cloudy overnight though, gradually becoming clear with a low of 63. And Wednesday, sunny skies, highs of 85, but we have a chance of late afternoon evening rain showers for the day tomorrow.

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Gotta get Goyette. Sunny and 85 for the day today. We've got a slight chance of some evening rain showers. Mostly cloudy overnight, though. Gradually becoming clear with a low of 63. And Wednesday, sunny skies, highs of 85. But we have a chance of late afternoon evening rain showers for the day tomorrow.

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0: 95. Well, sometimes companies make the right decision. A power company diverted a $581 million cable project because they wanted to make sure they did not disturb a memorial to Dobby the house elf from Harry Potter. It's on a beach in Wales where his death scene was filmed, and the company did not want to anger Harry Potter fans. Morgan Wallen's coming up. Also, Jason Aldean. And don't forget, you've still got a few minutes left to text the national keyword VOICE to 95819. For a chance to win that trip to Las Vegas to meet Tim McGraw.
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1: Sunny and 85. There's a slight chance of some evening rain showers tonight. Mostly cloudy overnight, though, becoming clear with a low of 63. And Wednesday, sunny skies, highs of 85 through the day, with a chance of some late afternoon, possibly evening rain showers and thunderstorms for tomorrow.

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0: Rocky Mountain Low B95. Well, you could head over the Rockies to Las Vegas to see Tim McGraw this fall. You've got a chance to win a trip of a lifetime because you not only get a chance to see Tim in concert, but you'll get a chance to meet him before the show as Tim returns to Sin City this fall. 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
1: goodness. Well, most of us will never, ever have to have this experience, but a Cincinnati man is recovering after he was struck by lightning while golfing this past Friday. His name is Chris, and he was filming really heavy rain on the golf course when he was struck by a lightning bolt in his arm. It sent him stumbling backwards, and he got it all on video. He says he's very blessed to be alive, and he wants people to remember, when you hear thunder and it goes roars, then you should head indoors. Dierks Bentley on the way. Jason Aldean coming up too. This
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1: Sunny and 85. There's a slight chance of some evening rain showers tonight. Mostly cloudy overnight, though, becoming clear with a low of 63. And Wednesday, sunny skies, highs of 85 through the day, with a chance of some late afternoon, possibly evening rain showers and thunderstorms for tomorrow.

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0: Zach John King. Let's get to drinking here on B95. Well, you could be headed to Vegas to see Tim McGraw this fall. Yeah, win a trip that really would be a trip of a lifetime, because you not only get to see Tim in concert, you meet him before the show. Prizes provided by Live Nation, and they're sending one lucky winner to take that round-trip flight for two, two-night stay at Flamingo Las Vegas, front orchestra seats at the Coliseum at Caesars Palace, and you get a chance to see Tim, meet him before the show. Text the national keyword town, T-O-W-N. You've got until 3 o'clock to text town. But after that, around 3:10, Megan's got your final keyword of the day, giving you another opportunity to win that trip to Vegas to see Tim McGraw. Make sure you're listening tomorrow morning with Kincaid in Dallas. They'll have more keywords for you right around 6:40 here.
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2: Partly sunny and 85. There's a slight chance of some evening rain showers tonight. Mostly cloudy overnight, though, becoming clear with a low of 63. And Wednesday, sunny skies, highs of 85 through the day, with a chance of some late afternoon, possibly evening rain showers and thunderstorms for tomorrow.

day, Potts Farm was a place to go. 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Them old

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1: We're looking at cloudy, 65 the low tonight. Tomorrow could see some showers and thunderstorms. Otherwise, partly sunny with a high, once again, of 85. 61 tomorrow night, partly cloudy and 85. Sensing a trend here for Thursday.

It is your hit country for Flushing, B95. I'm Megan Marie, the cutest thing ever. Scotty McCreary's little boy joining him on stage to sing. Gonna play that for you coming up later on this hour. Right now, this is it on B95.

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1: We're looking at cloudy, 65 the low tonight. Tomorrow could see some showers and thunderstorms. Otherwise, partly sunny with a high, once again, of 85. 61 tomorrow night, partly cloudy and 85. Sensing a trend here for Thursday.

Taylor, I Knew It, I Knew You from the Toy Story 5 movie soundtrack. It is your hit country, B95. Not going to lie, I'm still kind of salty that we haven't seen Taylor Swift's wedding dress yet. It's been over a month, girl. Why are you doing this dirty like this?

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1: We're looking at cloudy, 65 the low tonight. Tomorrow could see some showers and thunderstorms. Otherwise, partly sunny with a high, once again, of 85. 61 tomorrow night, partly cloudy and 85.

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1: We're looking at cloudy, 65 the low tonight. Tomorrow could see some showers and thunderstorms. Otherwise, partly sunny with a high, once again, of 85. 61 tomorrow night, partly cloudy and 85. Sensing a trend here for Thursday.

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0: I can't believe, Dallas, tomorrow morning we have an actual sheriff who will be on the show. 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
1: Yes, and we're going to be talking about kids and parents, and sometimes parents have to say they're going to call the cops.
0: But what happens when they actually do approach a cop, and how far does it go? All right, I guess you're going to go to jail because you didn't do your homework with us.

It's Megan Marie on your hit country, B95. Nobody won the Powerball jackpot again last night. So now it's up to $975 million, one of the biggest ever. Tomorrow night's the next drawing. Can't win if you don't play. Luke Combs right now, new music, Rethink Some Things. It's B95.

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1: We're looking at cloudy, 65 the low tonight. Tomorrow could see some showers and thunderstorms. Otherwise, partly sunny with a high, once again, of 85. 61 tomorrow night, partly cloudy and 85.

George Burge, Luke Bryan, Ride, Ride, Ride. It's your hit country for Montrose, B95. I'm Megan Marie. This lady right here, Megan Maroney, another double M. She is going to be at Little Caesars Arena on the 18th. 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
1: We're looking at cloudy, 65 the low tonight. Tomorrow could see some showers and thunderstorms. Otherwise, partly sunny with a high, once again, of 85. 61 tomorrow night, partly cloudy and 85. Sensing a trend here for Thursday.

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